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2: Fox News, I'm John Saucier. Israel reported what they believe to be an alleged hijacking of a plane bound for Tel Aviv after the pilot was stabbed by his co-pilot, prompting the passengers to step in and take him down. President Trump says he has spoken to Prime Minister Netanyahu about this.
3: I did speak to Bibi Netanyahu at length about this event, and it seems as though the co-pilot was perhaps a terrorist or perhaps a whack job.
2: The passengers aboard the flight did make it to Israel safely. According to a recent Fox News poll, 55% of registered voters say they trust Democrats to handle inflation. House Minority Leader Hakeem Jeffries says his party will address the high cost of living.
4: That's what's enabled us as Democrats with extraordinary candidates to compete all across the country.
2: President Trump says the high cost of gasoline will come down after the midterms. 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
5: Here's a look at your forecast. Mainly cloudy tonight, with lows around 73. Thunderstorms likely tomorrow. Highs level off around 87. Cloudy skies. Cloudy tomorrow night. Thunderstorms likely. Lows dip down to about 63. Daytime highs approaching 72 Friday, with a chance of rain showers. 75, mainly clear, Saturday. I'm Staff Meteorologist Derek Height. Currently, it's 88 degrees.
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went down to Georgia, he was looking for a soul to steal. He was in a bind because he was way behind and he was willing to make a deal. When he came across this young man sawing on a fiddle and playing it hot, and the devil jumped up on a hickory stump and said, "Boy, let me tell you what. I guess you didn't know it, but I'm a fiddle player too. And if you'd care to take a dare, I'll make a bet with you. Now you play pretty good fiddle, boy, but give the devil his due. I bet a fiddle of gold against your soul, cause I think I'm better than you." The boy said, "My name's Johnny, and it might be a sin, but I'll take your bet, and you're gonna regret, cause I'm the best as ever been."

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And then a band of demons joined in and it sounded something like this.

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0: Here's a look at your forecast. Mainly cloudy tonight, with lows around 73. Thunderstorms likely tomorrow, highs level off around 87, cloudy skies. Cloudy tomorrow night, thunderstorms likely, lows dip down to about 63. Daytime highs approaching 72 Friday, with the chance of rain showers. 75, mainly clear, Saturday. I'm staff meteorologist Derek Height. Currently, it's 88 degrees.
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2: Well, I guess it was back in 63 when eating my cooking got the better of me, so I asked this little girl I was going with to be my wife. Well, she said she would, so I said I do. But I'd have said I wouldn't if I'd have just knew how saying I do was gonna screw up all of my life. Well, the first few years weren't all that bad. I'll never forget the good times we had, cause I'm reminded every month when I send her the child support. Well, it wasn't too long till the lust all died, and I'll admit I wasn't too surprised the day I come home and found my suitcase sitting out on the porch. Well, I tried to get in, she changed the lock. Then I found this note taped on the mailbox that said, "Goodbye, Turkey, my attorney will be in touch." So I decided right then and there I was gonna do what's right, give her fair share. But brother, I didn't know her share was gonna be

her nothing yet. Why, they give her the color television set, then they give her the house, the kids, and both of the cars. See? Well, then they start talking about child support, alimony, and the cost of the court. Didn't take me long to figure out how far in the toilet I was. I'm telling you, they have made a mistake, cause it adds up to more than this cowboy makes. Besides, everything I've ever had worth taking, they've already took. While she's living like a queen on alimony, I'm working two shifts, eat bologna, asking my

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I'm gonna be carrying food stamps. You get it, Judge? I'm gonna be. That's not funny, huh?

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2: Fox News, I'm Carmen Roberts. A co-pilot stabs the captain of a flight from the UAE to Israel before passengers stormed the cockpit and stabilized the jet that had

0: plunged 16,000 feet in 1 minute.
1: Israeli Prime Minister Benjamin Netanyahu saying not only was the attacker trying to deliberately sabotage the plane's systems, but he thinks he was attempting to crash the plane.
0: Fox's Jeff Paul in Tel Aviv. The jet made an emergency landing in Saudi Arabia, where the Saudis arrested the co-pilot. A Pentagon official confirms hackers breached the military's personnel database.
2: Hackers got information like social security numbers and details about employment for nearly 3 million personnel.
0: Fox's Jill Nato. The Pentagon is notifying affected personnel, and the Supreme Court allows Tennessee to go ahead with the execution of Krista Gayle Pike. 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
3: Here's a look at your forecast. Mainly cloudy tonight, with lows around 73. Thunderstorms likely tomorrow. Highs level off around 87. Cloudy skies. Cloudy tomorrow night. Thunderstorms likely. Lows dip down to about 63. Daytime highs approaching 72 Friday, with the chance of rain showers. 75, mainly clear, Saturday. I'm staff meteorologist Derek Height. Currently, it's 88 degrees.
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He said, "This is where you get off, boy, 'cause I'm going back to Alabama." 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He said, "You don't have to call me Mister, Mister. The whole world."

feeling, wheeling, dealing, truck driving, so.

0: Here's a look at your forecast. Mainly cloudy tonight, with lows around 73. Thunderstorms likely tomorrow. Highs level off around 87. Cloudy skies. Cloudy tomorrow night. Thunderstorms likely. Lows dip down to about 63. Daytime highs approaching 72 Friday, with a chance of rain showers. 75, mainly clear, Saturday. I'm staff meteorologist Derek Height. Currently, it's 88 degrees.
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2: Fox News, I'm Tom Rigotti. The Supreme Court rules the execution of Krista Pike in Tennessee can proceed, ending an appeals court stay. Fox's Gernal Scott reports.
3: When the sentence is carried out, Pike will be the first woman executed in Tennessee in at least 2 centuries. She has not denied at any point that she committed the murder when she was 18 years old. Pike was convicted in 1996 for fatally stabbing 19-year-old Colleen Slemmer more than a year earlier.
2: After a lot of public backlash, the Trump administration is considering cutting the scope of a planned border project through the Big Bend National Park in Texas. Fox's Joel Nadeau.
4: The Border Patrol already backed off plans to build a 30-foot-tall wall through the park. Now they're saying they're actively considering adjustments to minimize potential impacts.
2: Environmentalists, Native Americans, and businesses have expressed opposition to the wall. 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
5: Here's a look at your forecast. Mainly cloudy tonight, with lows around 73. Thunderstorms likely tomorrow. Highs level off around 87. Cloudy skies. Cloudy tomorrow night. Thunderstorms likely. Lows dip down to about 63. Daytime highs approaching 72 Friday, with the chance of rain showers. 75, mainly clear, Saturday. I'm staff meteorologist Derek Height. Currently, it's 88 degrees.
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0: I was on the outskirts of a little southern town, trying to reach my destination before the sun went down. The old CB was blaring away on channel 19 when there came a little boy's voice on the radio line. And he said, "Breaker 19, is anyone there? Come on back, truckers, and talk to Teddy Bear." Well, I keyed the mic and I said, "You got it, Teddy Bear." And the little boy's voice came back on the air. "Appreciate the break. Who we got on that end?" I told him my handle and then he began. "Now, I'm not supposed to bother you fellas out there. Mom says you're busy and for me to stay off there. But you see, I get lonely and it helps to talk. 'Cause that's about all I can do. I'm crippled and I can't walk." I came back and told him to fire up that mic, and I'd talk to him as long as he liked. "This was my dad's radio," the little boy said, "but I guess it's mine and Mom's now, 'cause my daddy's dead. Dad had a wreck about a month ago. He was trying to get home in a blinding snow. Mom has to work now to make ends meet, and I'm not much help with my two crippled feet. She says not to worry, that we'll make it all right, but I hear her crying sometimes late at night. You know, there's one thing I want more than anything else to see. Oh, I know you guys are too busy to bother with me, but you see, my dad used to take me for rides when he was home. But I guess that's all over now since my daddy's gone." Not one breaker came on the old CB as that little crippled boy talked with me. I tried hard to swallow a lump that just wouldn't stay down as I thought about my boy back in Greenville town. Dad was going to take Mom and me with him later on this year. Well, I remember him saying, "Someday this old truck will be yours, Teddy Bear. But I know I'll never get to ride an 18-wheeler again. But this old base will keep me in touch with all my trucker friends. Teddy Bear's going to back on out now and leave you alone, 'cause it's about time for Mom to come home. But you give me a shout when you're passing through, and I'll sure be happy to come back to you." Well, I came back and I said, "Before you go, 1010, what's your home 20, little CB friend?" Well, he gave me his address and I didn't once hesitate, 'cause this hot load of freight is just gonna have to wait. I turned that truck around on a dime and headed straight for Jackson Street, 229. And as I rounded the corner, oh, I got one heck of a shock. 18-wheelers were lined up for three city blocks. Well, I guess every driver for miles around had caught Teddy Bear's call. And that little crippled boy was having a ball. For as fast as one driver would carry him in, another would carry him to his truck and take off again. Well, you better believe I took my turn at riding Teddy Bear. And then I carried him back in and put him down in his chair. And buddy, if I never live to see happiness again, I want you to know I saw it that day in the face of that little man. We took up a collection for him before his mama got home, and each driver said goodbye, and then they were all gone. He shook my hand with a mile-long grin and said, "So long, trucker, I'll catch you again." Yeah, I hit that interstate with tears in my eyes. And I turned on the radio and I got another surprise. "Breaker 19," came a voice on the air. "Just one word of thanks from Mama Teddy Bear. We wish each and every one a special prayer for you, 'cause you just made my little boy's dream come true. I'll sign off now before I start to cry. May God ride with you. 10-4, and goodbye."
1: Here's a look at your forecast. Mainly cloudy tonight, with lows around 73. Thunderstorms likely tomorrow, highs level off around 87, cloudy skies. Cloudy tomorrow night. Thunderstorms likely. Lows dip down to about 63. Daytime highs approaching 72 Friday with the chance of rain showers. 75, mainly clear, Saturday. I'm staff meteorologist Derek Height. Currently, it's 88 degrees.
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2: Here's a look at your forecast. Mainly cloudy tonight, with lows around 73. Thunderstorms likely tomorrow. Highs level off around 87. Cloudy skies. Cloudy tomorrow night. Thunderstorms likely. Lows dip down to about 63. Daytime highs approaching 72 Friday, with a chance of rain showers. 75, mainly clear, Saturday. I'm staff meteorologist Derek Height. Currently, it's 88 degrees.
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to admit at the time. So I got me some gigs on Saturday nights, not much more than orchestrated fights. I'd come home.

0: Sloan. Old Sloan's my dog. We had an 18-wheeler with 10 on the floor and a stereo laying a strip. And then we spied a sign that says eat gas now. We decided to whip in, pick up some chow at the old home filler up and keep on a truckin' cafe. Looking for Mavis.
1: Old home filler up and keep on the truckin' cafe.
0: Now we've been every place between here and South Sioux, and we've seen us a truck stop waitress or two. But this gal's built like a burlap bag full of bobcats. She's got it together. While she filled my tank, I said, thank you, honey. Name was Mavis, I gave her the money. Old Sloan just sat there watching and wagging and wishing. I says, you wait in the truck, boy. Then I went inside, she says, what'll it be? It says a cup of your best and a number three. She came back with an order to go and a quart of hot C and a bone for Sloan. I said, much obliged, old Sloan give a bark. I left her a buck and he left his heart. And the old home filler up and keep on a truckin' cafe.
1: Old home filler up and keep on a truckin' cafe.

0: Well, Saturday night, and we was trucking along. Yeah, me and old Sloan was getting it on. I said, Sloan, I've been thinking on a getting up a courage, and tonight's the night. Well, I popped the clutch, gave Tranny a spin, took the BB Town ramp, and slid on in to the old home filler up and keep on a truckin' cafe. It never closes. Well, I got me stool, took a load off my shoes, made Mavis an offer that she couldn't refuse. She says, how'd you like to go for a ride with me and old Sloan and just have my truck washed? She allowed us out, sounded like a whole lot of fun, but we was gonna have to wait until the dishes was done. And was it all right with me if she brought along her mother as a chaperone? I said, why not? Well, we geared that tranny into super low, and the four of us went to see a picture show. Yeah, I took him to the drive-in theater over by Pisgah to see True Grit. Saw the late, late show, old Sloan hit the sack, and then along about 2 o'clock I hauled him on back to the old home filler up and keep on the truckin' cafe.
1: Hold the old home filler up and keep on the truckin'. 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
0: 8 stools and a promise.
1: Hold the old home filler up and keep on the truckin'.
0: Got a real nice place there.
2: Here's a look at your forecast. Mainly cloudy tonight, with lows around 73. Thunderstorms likely tomorrow. Highs level off around 87. Cloudy skies. Cloudy tomorrow night. Thunderstorms likely. Lows dip down to about 63. Daytime highs approaching 72 Friday, with a chance of rain showers. 75, mainly clear, Saturday. I'm staff meteorologist Derek Height. Currently, it's 88 degrees.
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2: News. I'm Chris DeMeo. A captain stabbed on board a flight from Dubai to Tel Aviv by his co-pilot. Israeli Prime Minister Benjamin Netanyahu says authorities have begun interrogating the suspect.
3: I think he'll be taken to the Emirates where he comes from, or at least where he left, where he flew off from.
2: Netanyahu on Fox's Hannity. Officials believe the attack was an act of terror. Senate Democrats voting down the Ratepayer Protection Act aimed at protecting Americans from higher electricity rates due to data centers.
4: Democrats could say that they joined Republicans in lowering electric rates for residential consumers, but no, they didn't do it. They blocked it, and they are going to bear the responsibility for it.
2: Bill's sponsor, Republican Senator John Husted, on Fox Business's The Bottom Line, Democrats call the measure toothless. 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
5: Here's a look at your forecast. Mainly cloudy tonight, with lows around 73. Thunderstorms likely tomorrow. Highs level off around 87. Cloudy skies. Cloudy tomorrow night. Thunderstorms likely. Lows dip down to about 63. Daytime highs approaching 72 Friday, with the chance of rain showers. 75, mainly clear, Saturday. I'm staff meteorologist Derek Height. Currently, it's 88 degrees.
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Marty Robbins down in El Paso a little while back. And now Miss Patty Page, or one of them, is wearing black. And Kathy's clown has Don and Phil where they feel like they could die. 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

0: Here's a look at your forecast. Mainly cloudy tonight, with lows around 73. Thunderstorms likely tomorrow, highs level off around 87, cloudy skies. Cloudy tomorrow night, thunderstorms likely, lows dip down to about 63. Daytime highs approaching 72 Friday, with the chance of rain showers. 75, mainly clear, Saturday. I'm staff meteorologist Derek Height. Currently, it's 88 degrees.
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2: Fox News, I'm Ted Linder. The last U.S. troops left Iraq on Wednesday. Fox's Jennifer Griffin.
3: The U.S. withdrew its troops from Iraq in 2011, only to have to return 3 years later to fight ISIS. President Trump praised the withdrawal, but former U.S. military commanders who fought in Iraq worry it is a reward to Iran, whose Shia militias have attacked U.S. forces 600 times.
2: The conflict in Iraq began back in March of 2003, 18 months after the 9/11 attacks of 2001. And a co-pilot stabbing the captain on a flight from the UAE to Israel before passengers stormed the cockpit and stabilized a jet that had plunged 16,000 feet in a minute.
4: Israeli Prime Minister Benjamin Netanyahu saying not only was the attacker trying to deliberately sabotage the plane's systems, but he thinks he was attempting to crash the plane.
2: Fox's Jeff Paul, the jet made an emergency landing in Saudi Arabia where the Saudis arrested the co-pilot. 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
5: Here's a look at your forecast. Mainly cloudy tonight, with lows around 73. Thunderstorms likely tomorrow. Highs level off around 87. Cloudy skies. Cloudy tomorrow night. Thunderstorms likely. Lows dip down to about 63. Daytime highs approaching 72 Friday, with the chance of rain showers. 75, mainly clear, Saturday. I'm staff meteorologist Derek Height. Currently, it's 88 degrees.
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0: Here's a look at your forecast.
1: Lows dip down to about 73
0: overnight
1: under cloudy skies.
0: Cloudy skies expected again Thursday.
1: Chance of thunderstorms.
0: High temperatures reach up to 83.
1: Cloudy skies Thursday night.
0: Thunderstorms likely
1: 61.
0: Cooler Friday and Saturday with highs from the upper 60s to the mid 70s.
1: Chance of rain showers Friday.
0: I'm staff meteorologist Derek Height. Right now, it's 76 degrees.
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2: News. I'm Chris DeMeo. Officials now suspect that Iran was involved in the discovery of suspected explosives near a UK airbase used by the U.S. Air Force. British Prime Minister Andy Burgum suggesting,
3: with a military that has been totally wiped out, Iran may have ways to hit the West.
2: Fox's Peter Ducey, Iran denies the allegations. Sensitive data on millions of U.S. military and civilian personnel has been exposed by a hack.
4: Hackers got information like social security numbers and details about employment for nearly 3 million personnel. The Defense Manpower Data Center says unauthorized users accessed files between October 2025 and July of this year.
2: Fox's Jill Nato. The Senate confirms Keith Sunderland as Secretary of Labor by a party-line vote of 47 to 41. It's likely the Senate's last vote until after the midterms. 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
5: Here's a look at your forecast. Lows dip down to about 73.
6: Overnight.
5: Under cloudy skies. Cloudy skies expected again Thursday. Chance of thunderstorms. High temperatures reach up to 83. Cloudy skies Thursday night. Thunderstorms likely 61. Cooler Friday and Saturday with highs from the upper 60s to the mid 70s. Chance of rain showers Friday. I'm staff meteorologist Derek Height. Right now it's 76 degrees.
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But look at me, I'm almost crying. But that don't keep her love from dying. Misery calls for me, the part is over. Turn out the lights, the part is over. They say that all good things must end. Call it a night, the part is over. And tomorrow starts the same old thing again. Once I had a love undying. I didn't keep it, wasn't trying. Life for me was just one party and then another. I broke her heart so many times. Had to have my party wine. Then one day she said, sweetheart, the party's over. 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They say that all good things must end. Call it a night.

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He's got a union card and he's practicing hard to play the guitar. 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

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Woo! On Saturday night, they need some excitement.

0: Here's a look at your forecast.
1: Lows dip down to about 73.
0: Overnight.
1: Under cloudy skies.
0: Cloudy skies expected again Thursday.
1: Chance of thunderstorms.
0: High temperatures reach up to 83.
1: Cloudy skies Thursday night.
0: Thunderstorms likely
1: 61.
0: Cooler Friday and Saturday with highs from the upper 60s to the mid 70s.
1: Chance of rain showers Friday.
0: I'm staff meteorologist Derek Height.
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I was out on the West Coast trying to make a buck, and things didn't work out. I was down on my luck. Got tired of roaming and bumming around, so I started thumbing back east toward my hometown. Made a lot of miles the first 2 days, and I figured I'd be home in a week if my luck held out this way. But the third night I got stranded way out of town at a cold, lonely crossroads. Rain was pouring down. I was hungry and freezing, done caught a chill, when the lights of a big semi topped the hill. Lord, I sure was glad to hear them air brakes come on, and I climbed in that cab where I knew it'd be warm. At the wheel sat a big man. He weighed about 210. He stuck out his hand and said with a grin, "Big Joe's the name." I told him mine, and he said the name of my rig is Phantom 309. Well, I asked him why he called his rig such a name. He said, "Son, this old Mac can put them all to shame. There ain't a driver or a rig a running any line that's seen nothing but taillights from Phantom 309. Well, we rode and talked the better part of the night, when the lights of a truck stop came in sight. He said, "I'm sorry, son, this is as far as you go, 'cause I gotta make a turn just on up the road." Well, he tossed me a dime as he pulled her in low and said, "Have yourself a hot cup on old Big Joe." When Joe and his rig roared out in the night, in nothing flat he was clean out of sight. Well, I went inside and ordered me a cup, told the waiter Big Joe was setting me up. Oh, you could have heard a pin drop. It got deathly quiet, and the waiter's face turned kind of white. "Well, did I say something wrong?" I said with a halfway grin. He said, "No, this happens every now and then. Every driver in here knows Big Joe. But son, let me tell you what happened about 10 years ago. At the crossroads tonight where you flagged him down, there was a busload of kids coming from town. And they were right in the middle when Big Joe topped the hill. It could have been slaughter, but he turned his wheels. Well, Joe lost control, went into a skid, and gave his life to save that bunch of kids. And there at that crossroads was the end of a line for Big Joe and Phantom 309. But every now and then,

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2: News. I'm Ted Linder. A co-pilot stabs the captain on a flight from the UAE to Israel before passengers stormed the cockpit and stabilized the jet that had plunged 16,000 feet in a minute.
3: Israeli Prime Minister Benjamin Netanyahu saying not only was the attacker trying to deliberately sabotage the plane's systems, but he thinks he was attempting to crash the plane.
2: Fox's Jeff Paul. The jet made an emergency landing in Saudi Arabia where the Saudis arrested the co-pilot. Tennessee authorities still trying to sort out what happened during a scheduled execution Wednesday night. 50-year-old Christina Pike was said to be put to death by lethal injection after the Supreme Court denied to hear an appeal. Media witnesses say authorities appeared to give Pike two doses of pentobarbital, but she was still awake and snoring more than 40 minutes after the last dose. Pike's legal team is now asking for a stay of execution. Pike would have been the first woman executed in Tennessee in at least two centuries. 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
4: Here's a look at your forecast. Cloudy skies expected overnight, with lows around 73. Cloudy skies expected again Thursday. Chance of thunderstorms. Daytime highs approaching 83. Cloudy skies Thursday night. Storms likely. Lows dip down to about 61. High temperatures reach up to 70 Friday, with a chance for showers 70 Saturday. I'm Staff Meteorologist Derek Height. Currently 73.
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0: Here's a look at your forecast. Cloudy skies expected overnight, with lows around 73. Cloudy skies expected again Thursday. Chance of thunderstorms. Daytime highs approaching 83. Cloudy skies Thursday night. Storms likely. Lows dip down to about 61. High temperatures reach up to 70 Friday, with a chance for showers 70 Saturday. I'm staff meteorologist Derek Height. Right now, it's 79 degrees.
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0: I'm a fellow with a heart of gold, with the ways of a gentleman, I've been told, the kind of a fellow that wouldn't even harm a flea. But if me and a certain character met, the guy that invented the cigarette, I'd murder that son of a gun in the first degree. Of course, it ain't cause I don't smoke myself, and I don't reckon they hinder your health. I've smoked them all my life, and I ain't dead yet. But nicotine slaves are all the same, at a betting party or a poker game, everything's gotta stop while they smokes a cigarette.
1: Smoke, smoke, smoke that cigarette. Puff, puff, puff, and if you smoke yourself to death,
0: tell St. Peter at the Golden Gate that you hate to make him wait. You've gotta have another cigarette. In a game of chance the other night, old Dame Fortune was doing me right. The kings and queens just kept on coming around. I got a full and I bet it high, but my bluff didn't work on a certain guy. He just kept on raising and laying the money down. He'd raise me, I'd raise him, I sweated blood, you gotta sink or swim. He finally called, didn't raise the bet. I said, ace is full, pal, how about you? He said, I'll tell you in just a minute or two, but right now, I just gotta have myself a cigarette.
1: Smoke, smoke, smoke that cigarette. Puff, puff, puff, and if you smoke yourself to death,
0: tell St. Peter at the Golden Gate that you hates to make him weep. You've gotta have another cigarette.

The other night I had me a date with the cutest little gal in these 50 states, one of them hybrid uptown fancy little dames. She said she loved me and it seemed to me that everything was about like it ought to be, so hand in hand we strolled down Lover's Lane. She was oh so far from a chunk of ice, our smooching party was going real nice, so help me Hannah, I think it'd have been there yet. I give her a kiss, a little squeeze. She said, Tex, excuse me, please, but I've just got to have a filter cigarette. Smoke, smoke, smoke that cigarette. Puff, puff, puff, and if you smoke yourself to death, tell St. Peter at the Golden Gate that you hates to make him weep. You've got

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I've been talking to you on the telephone. I

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2: News. I'm Chris DeMeo. Tennessee officials unable to carry out an execution of Krista Pike after she survived two doses of a lethal drug. Tori Gessner with ABC affiliate WKRN in Nashville was a witness.
3: When the curtains were open, she was kind of inconsistently going in and out of snores and silence. When the curtains closed the final time at 8:05, we could consistently hear her snoring, and then it kind of developed into a snore squeak and then a snore. And even at 8:53, when the microphone was cut off, we could still hear snoring.
2: Tennessee Governor Bill Lee ordering a halt in executions. Sensitive data on millions of U.S. military and civilian personnel is hacked.
4: Hackers got information like social security numbers and details about employment for nearly 3 million personnel. The Defense Manpower Data Center says unauthorized users accessed files between October 2025 and July of this year.
2: Fox's Jill Nato. 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
5: Here's a look at your forecast. Cloudy skies expected overnight with lows around 73. Cloudy skies expected again Thursday. Chance of thunderstorms. Daytime highs approaching 83. Cloudy skies Thursday night. Storms likely. Lows dip down to about 61. High temperatures reach up to 70 Friday, with a chance for showers 70 Saturday. I'm staff meteorologist Derek Height. Right now, it's 79 degrees.
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Here's a look at your forecast. Cloudy skies expected overnight, with lows around 73. Cloudy skies expected again Thursday. Chance of thunderstorms. Daytime highs approaching 83. Cloudy skies Thursday night. Storms likely. Lows dip down to about 61. High temperatures reach up to 70 Friday, with a chance for showers 70 Saturday. I'm Staff Meteorologist Derek Height. Right now, it's 79 degrees. 97.9 KFB.

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2: News. I'm Chris DeMeo. Tennessee officials unable to carry out an execution of Krista Pike after she survived two doses of a lethal drug. Tori Gessner with ABC affiliate WKRN in Nashville was a witness.
3: When the curtains were open, she was kind of inconsistently going in and out of snores and silence. When the curtains closed the final time at 8:05, we could consistently hear her snoring, and then it kind of developed into a snore squeak and then a snore. And even at 8:53, when the microphone was cut off, we could still hear snoring.
2: Tennessee Governor Bill Lee ordering a halt in executions. Sensitive data on millions of U.S. military and civilian personnel is hacked.
4: Hackers got information like social security numbers and details about employment for nearly 3 million personnel. The Defense Manpower Data Center says unauthorized users accessed files between October 2025 and July of this year.
2: Fox's Jill Nato. 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
5: Here's a look at your forecast. Cloudy skies expected overnight with lows around 73. Cloudy skies expected again Thursday. Chance of thunderstorms. Daytime highs approaching 83. Cloudy skies Thursday night. Storms likely. Lows dip down to about 61. High temperatures reach up to 70 Friday, with a chance for showers. 70 Saturday. I'm staff meteorologist Derek Height. Right now, it's 79 degrees.
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0: Here's a look at your forecast. Cloudy skies expected overnight, with lows around 73. Cloudy skies expected again Thursday. Chance of thunderstorms. Daytime highs approaching 83. Cloudy skies Thursday night. Storms likely. Lows dip down to about 61. High temperatures reach up to 70 Friday, with a chance for showers 70 Saturday. I'm Staff Meteorologist Derek Height. Right now, it's 79 degrees.
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2: News. I'm Chris DeMeo. Tennessee officials unable to carry out an execution of Krista Pike after she survived two doses of a lethal drug. Tori Gessner with ABC affiliate WKRN in Nashville was a witness.
3: When the curtains were open, she was kind of inconsistently going in and out of snores and silence. When the curtains closed the final time at 8:05, we could consistently hear her snoring.

0: and then it kind of developed into a snore squeak and then a snore. And even at 8:53, when the microphone was cut off, we could still hear snoring.
1: Tennessee Governor Bill Lee ordering a halt in executions, saying they've overstayed their welcome. Secretary of State Marco Rubio ordering Iran's foreign minister and his delegation to the U.N. General Assembly to leave New York ahead of schedule. That's according to the Associated Press. The Trump administration had granted them visas with severe restrictions to attend the meeting. 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
2: Here's a look at your forecast. Chance of thunderstorms today. Otherwise, cloudy skies expected. High temperatures reach up to 83. Cloudy skies expected again tonight. Thunderstorms likely. Lows dip down to about 61. Chance for showers tomorrow. Highs level off around 70. Mainly clear skies and dry. Saturday and Sunday, mid-70s. Saturday, upper 70s by Sunday. I'm staff meteorologist Derek Height. Right now, it's 79 degrees.
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0: Here's a look at your forecast. Chance of thunderstorms today. Otherwise, cloudy skies expected. High temperatures reach up to 83. Cloudy skies expected again tonight. Thunderstorms likely. Lows dip down to about 61. Chance for showers tomorrow. Highs level off around 70. Mainly clear skies and dry. Saturday and Sunday, mid-70s. Saturday, upper 70s by Sunday. I'm staff meteorologist Derek Height. Right now, it's 79 degrees.
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0: 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March up 2 1/4 at 5:17 3/4. May up 2 1/2 at 5:25 3/4. November soybeans down 1 1/2 at 12:91 1/2. January down 1 at 13:08 1/4. March down 3/4 at 13:17 3/4. December Chicago wheat up 3 1/2 at 6:79 1/4. March up 3 3/4 at 6:94 1/2. July up 3 1/4 at 7:04 1/4. December live cattle up 190 at 222.70. February up 215 at 225.07. November feeder cattle up 340 at 334.30. January up 427 at 327.67. March up 460 at 324.20. December lean hogs down 0.27 at 69.42. And the Dow is down 443 points at 50,906. With this look at your markets, I'm Kaylin Lair on TFN, the Farm Net.
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0: It is time for your farm news and ag update here on TFN, the Farm Net. Today, USDA participant Rod Bain and Dan Neenan of the National Education Center for Agricultural Safety are going to be discussing how, regardless of the crop harvested, farm safety must be top of mind this time of year.
3: In the midst of harvest season, no matter if your role is a producer driving a combine, a driver hauling grain to the local elevators, or a motorist on country roads surrounded by farmland, safety needs to be kept in mind.
4: Fall gets going. The days are getting shorter, so you're going to see these big pieces of equipment out onto the roadway later into the evening. We're getting darker earlier in the evening, so the chances that ag equipment is going to meet with the motoring public is pretty good this time of year.
3: Dan Neenan of the National Education Center for Agricultural Safety says both farm equipment drivers and motorists need safety reminders when they are on the road this time of year.
4: So left turns on the farmsteads is something that we need to talk about. Ag equipment will be making turns into farmsteads. The motoring public, you have to obey the law, and you can only pass farm equipment in passing zones. You can't pass it in no passing zones. But we see a lot of collisions that occur between the motoring public and the farming community when the tractors and the combines are turning left into farmsteads about the same time that the motoring public is trying to pass. So there needs to be that awareness out there and to share the road.
3: Meanwhile, farmers need to make safety checks of machinery and have personal protection and safety equipment available prior to the start of harvest for the season for each day.
4: We always want to take a look at the fire extinguishers that are in the shed and then the combine. Are they charged? Are they ready to go? The first aid kits. Do you have a farm first aid kit that's stocked and ready to go?
3: Neenan adds, if a grower's area uses 911 signs for emergency notification.
4: Have a notebook in every vehicle, combine, tractor, pickup truck, minivan, that might go from farmstead to farmstead, because farmers are now renting more property than ever before, that would have that 911 sign. So if you have an emergency, that you can get that 911 sign and be able to give them that 911 number right away, which is going to tell the dispatcher what fire department, what ambulance, what law enforcement agency to be able to respond.
3: And even though most cell phone customers pay a 911 fee that allows vectoring to find GPS location,
4: that takes time. And in an injury or in a cardiac event, time is muscle. So we need to shorten up that time from the time that we dial 911 till the time that we can get medical resources there to be able to help.
3: I'm Rod Bain reporting for the U.S. Department of Agriculture in Washington, D.C.
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5: Here's a look at your forecast. Chance of thunderstorms today, otherwise cloudy skies expected. High temperatures reach up to 83. Cloudy skies expected again tonight. Thunderstorms likely. Lows dip down to about 61. Chance for showers tomorrow. Highs level off around 70. Mainly clear skies and dry. Saturday and Sunday, mid-70s. Saturday, upper 70s by Sunday. I'm staff meteorologist Derek Height. Right now, it's 77 degrees.
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guess what I've been trying to say, this digital world is okay. 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

0: December corn up 1¾ at 502½. March up 1¾ at 517¼. May up 1½ at 524¾. November soybeans down 1¾ at 1291¼. January down 1¼ at 1308. March down 1¼ at 1317¼. December Chicago wheat up 5 at 680¾. March up 5 at 695¾. July up 4¼ at 705¼. December live cattle up 190 at 222.70. February up 215 at 225.75. November feeder cattle up 340 at 334.30. January up 427 at 327.67. March up 460 at 324.20. October lean hogs down 0.65 at 78.72. The Dow is down 443 points at 50,906. With this look at your markets, I'm Kaylin Lair on TFN, the Farm Net.
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2: Here's a look at your forecast. Chance of thunderstorms today, otherwise cloudy skies expected. High temperatures reach up to 83. Cloudy skies expected again tonight. Thunderstorms likely. Lows dip down to about 61. Chance for showers tomorrow. Highs level off around 70. Mainly clear skies and dry. Saturday and Sunday, mid-70s Saturday.

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0: December corn up 1.5 at 5.02 1/4. March up 1 3/4 at 5.17 1/4. May up 1.5 at 5.24 3/4. November soybeans down 3.5 at 12.89 1/2. January down 3 3/4 at 13.05 1/2. March down 3 3/4 at 13.14 3/4. December Chicago wheat up 4.5 at 6.80 1/4. March up 4.5 at 6.95 1/4. July up 4 at 7.05. December live cattle up 190 at 222.70. February up 215 at 225.07. November feeder cattle up 340 at 334.30. January up 427 at 327.67. March up 460 at 324.20. December lean hogs down 27 cents at 69.42. The Dow is down 443 points at 50,906. With this look at your markets, I'm Kaylin Lair on TFN, the Farm Net.
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3: Here's a look at your forecast. Chance of thunderstorms today. Otherwise, cloudy skies expected. High temperatures reach up to 83. Cloudy skies expected again tonight. Thunderstorms likely. Lows dip down to about 61. Chance of rain showers tomorrow, 70. Lots of sunshine and dry Saturday and Sunday. Mid-70s Saturday. Upper 70s by Sunday. I'm staff meteorologist Derek Height. Right now, it's 74 degrees.
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2: Fox News, I'm Angelo Bavaro. New details after passengers on board a flight to Israel helped stop an apparent hijacking attempt.
3: We know after the co-pilot stabbed the captain of the flight, the jet plummeted more than 14,000 feet. The injured pilot had the wherewithal to open the cockpit door. That's when the passengers jumped into action, making their way into the cockpit, subduing the pilot who was attempting to crash the jet.
2: Fox's Trey Yingst. President Trump turning on midterm mode in Texas.
4: The president kicking off his 32-day blitz in the Lone Star State. He's heading to the Peterbilt Motors factory in Denton today, where he'll be highlighting what he argues is a manufacturing boom.
2: Fox's Jackie Heinrich. Elon Musk taking on a new role in the Trump administration, this time helping the Pentagon select weapons and tech for troops. 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
5: Here's a look at your forecast. Chance of thunderstorms today, otherwise cloudy skies expected. High temperatures reach up to 83. Cloudy skies expected again tonight. Thunderstorms likely. Lows dip down to about 61. Chance of rain showers tomorrow, 70. Lots of sunshine and dry Saturday and Sunday. Mid-70s Saturday. Upper 70s by Sunday. I'm staff meteorologist Derek Height. Right now, it's 73 degrees.
6: December corn up 2 1/4 at 5:03. March up 2 1/4 at 5:17 3/4. May up 2 at 5:25 1/4. November soybeans down 5 1/4 at 12:87 3/4. January down 4 1/2 at 13:04 3/4. March down 4 3/4 at 13:13 3/4. December Chicago wheat up 4 3/4 at 6:80 1/2. March up 4 1/4 at 6:95. July up 2 1/2 at 7:03 1/2. December live cattle down 87 cents at 221.82. February down 92 cents at 224.15. November feeder cattle down 85 cents at 333.45. January down 115 at 326.52. March down 132 at 322.87. December lean hogs are down 102 at 68.40. And the Dow is down 73 points at 50,832. With a look at your markets, I'm Kaylin Lair on TFN The Farm Net.
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0: It was a man dressed like a woman, and he had a boy's name.
1: Well, I heard it on the radio while I was in the tub. Now, Joe, what in the world is this thing they call the Culture Club?
0: Well, it's some old boy from England, Mo, and he's making $1 million.
1: Yo, we'll never make $1 million driving these old trucks.

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0: December corn up 2 1/4 at 5:03. March up 2 1/4 at 5:17 3/4. May up 2 at 5:25 1/4. November soybeans down 5 1/4 at 12:87 3/4. January down 4 1/2 at 13:04 3/4. March down 4 3/4 at 13:13 3/4. December Chicago wheat up 4 3/4 at 6:80 1/2. March up 4 1/4 at 6:95. July up 2 1/2 at 7:03 1/2. December live cattle down 87 cents at 221.82. February down 92 cents at 224.15. November feeder cattle down 85 cents at 333.45. January down 115 at 326.52. March down 132 at 322.87. December lean hogs are down 102 at 68.40. And the Dow is down 73 points at 50,832. With a look at your markets, I'm Kaylin Lair on TFN, the Farm Net.
1: Here's a look at your forecast. Chance of thunderstorms today, otherwise cloudy skies expected. High temperatures reach up to 83. Cloudy skies expected again tonight. Thunderstorms likely. Lows dip down to about 61. Chance of rain showers tomorrow, 70. Lots of sunshine and dry Saturday and Sunday. Mid-70s Saturday. Upper 70s by Sunday. I'm staff meteorologist Derek Height. Right now, it's 76 degrees.
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2: Fox News, I'm Angelo Bavaro. New details after passengers on board a flight to Israel helped stop an apparent hijacking attempt.
3: We know after the co-pilot stabbed the captain of the flight, the jet plummeted more than 14,000 feet. The injured pilot had the wherewithal to open the cockpit door. That's when the passengers jumped into action, making their way into the cockpit, subduing the pilot who was attempting to crash the jet.
2: Fox's Trey Yingst. President Trump turning on midterm mode in Texas.
4: The president kicking off his 32-day blitz in the Lone Star State. He's heading to the Peterbilt Motors factory in Denton today, where he'll be highlighting what he argues is a manufacturing boom.
2: Fox's Jackie Heinrich. Elon Musk taking on a new role in the Trump administration, this time helping the Pentagon select weapons and tech for troops. 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
5: Here's a look at your forecast. Chance for showers today. Otherwise, cloudy skies expected. High of 83. Storms likely tonight. Lows level off around 61. Cloudy skies expected. Chance of rain showers tomorrow. Daytime highs approaching 70. Cloudy skies with a few peaks of sun. Mainly clear and dry. Saturday and Sunday, mid-70s. Saturday, upper 70s by Sunday. I'm staff meteorologist Derek Height. Right now, it's 76 degrees.
6: December corn down 3 1/4 at 497.5, March down 4 at 511.5, May down 4.5 at 518.75, November soybeans down 14 at 1279, January down 13 3/4 at 1295.5, March down 13 1/4 at 1305.25, December Chicago wheat down 3 at 672 3/4, March down 3 3/4 at 687, July down 4 1/4 at 696 3/4. December live cattle down 142 at 221.27, February down 147 at 223.60, November feeder cattle down 220 at 332.10, January down 240 at 325.27, March down 215 at 322.05, December lean hogs down 62 cents at 68.80, and the Dow is down 231 points at 50,674. With this look at your markets, I'm Kayla Lair. 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

0: December corn down 3 1/4 at 497.5. March down 4 at 511.5. May down 4.5 at 518.75. November soybeans down 14 at 1279. January down 13 3/4 at 1295.5. March down 13 1/4 at 1305.25. December Chicago wheat down 3 at 672 3/4. March down 3 3/4 at 687. July down 4 1/4 at 696 3/4. December live cattle down 142 at 221.27. February down 147 at 223.60. November feeder cattle down 220 at 332.10. January down 240 at 325.27. March down 215 at 322.05. December lean hogs down 62 cents at 68.80. And the Dow is down 231 points at 50,674. With this look at your markets, I'm Kaylin Lair on TFN, the Farm Net.
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3: Here's a look at your forecast. Chance for showers today, otherwise cloudy skies expected. High of 83. Storms likely tonight. Lows level off around 61. Cloudy skies expected. Chance of rain showers tomorrow. Daytime highs approaching 70. Cloudy skies with a few peaks of sun. Mainly clear and dry Saturday and Sunday, mid-70s Saturday, upper 70s by Sunday. I'm staff meteorologist Derek Height. Right now, it's 82 degrees.
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2: Fox News, I'm Angelo Bavaro. Officials investigating the co-pilot of a flight bound for Tel Aviv accused of stabbing the captain in a failed attempt to crash the plane.
3: We know that he underwent Islamist radical indoctrination. That appears to be something we're gathering.
2: Israeli Prime Minister Benjamin Netanyahu on Fox and Friends. Trey Yingst with more.
4: The injured pilot had the wherewithal to open the cockpit door. That's when the passengers jumped into action, making their way into the cockpit, subduing the pilot who was attempting to crash the jet.
2: Off-duty pilots on that flight were able to land that plane. A new AP poll on the economy.
5: Just 17% of U.S. adults approve of President Trump's handling of the economy overall, a new low.
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6: Here's a look at your forecast. Chance of thunderstorms today, otherwise cloudy. High temperatures reach up to 83. Cloudy skies expected again tonight. Thunderstorms likely. Lows dip down to about 61. 70 tomorrow. Chance for showers. Mainly sunny skies and dry. Saturday and Sunday, mid-70s. Saturday, upper 70s by Sunday. I'm staff meteorologist Derek Height. Currently, 82.
7: December corn down 2.5 at 498.25. March down 3 at 512.5. May down 3.75 at 519.5. November soybeans down 18.5 at 1274.5. January down 18 at 1291.25. March down 17.25 at 1301.25. December Chicago wheat down 3/4 at 675. March down 1.5 at 689.25. July down 2.5 at 698.5. December live cattle up 20 cents at 222.90, February down 15 cents at 224.92, November feeder cattle up 40 cents at 334.70, January up 40 cents at 328.07, March up 65 cents at 324.85. December lean hogs down 75 cents at 68.67, and the Dow is down 195 points at 50,711. With this look at your markets, I'm Kaylin Lair. 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

0: December corn down 3 at 497 and 3 quarters. March down 2 and 3 quarters at 512 and 3 quarters. May down 3 and a quarter at 520. November soybeans down 16 at 1277. January down 15 and 3 quarters at 1293 and a half. March down 15 and a quarter at 1303 and a quarter. December Chicago wheat down 2 at 673 and 3 quarters. March down 2 at 688 and 3 quarters. July down 2 and a half at 698 and a half. December live cattle up 22 cents at 222.92. February down 15 cents at 224.92. November feeder cattle up 85 cents at 335.15. January up 65 cents at 328.32. March up 45 cents at 324.65. December lean hogs down 60 cents at 68.82. And the Dow is down 79 points at 50,826. With this look at your markets, I'm Kaylin Lair on TFN, the Farm Net.
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3: Here's a look at your forecast. Chance of thunderstorms today, otherwise cloudy. High temperatures reach up to 83. Cloudy skies expected again tonight. Thunderstorms likely. Lows dip down to about 61. 70 tomorrow. Chance for showers. Mainly sunny skies and dry. Saturday and Sunday, mid-70s. Saturday, upper 70s by Sunday. I'm staff meteorologist Derek Height. Right now, 85.
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Old sleepyhead, that's my boy. Gotta have a drink of water and a story read. 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
2: News. I'm CJ Papa. Two lawsuits stemming from Operation Metro Surge in Minneapolis.
3: Renee Good was part of a group of anti-ICE activists that tracked and blocked agents in January. Her killing, captured on video, shows an ICE officer opening fire after Good hit him with her car. Good's family says she wasn't using her car in a threatening way.
2: Fox's Jeff Manazzo. The Trump administration says the agent opened fire in self-defense. A search underway for a missing patient on board a medevac helicopter flight in the waters near Catalina Island off the coast of Los Angeles County.
4: From what we understand from last night, there were four people recovered from the aircraft.
2: U.S. Coast Guard L.A. Sector Commander Stacey Crissy, two of the four survived. More than 80 million people in the way of some big storms today. 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

0: Here's a look at your forecast.
1: High of 85 this afternoon under overcast skies with a chance of thunderstorms. Thunderstorms likely tonight, 61. Mainly cloudy skies expected tomorrow. Chance for showers. High temperatures reach up to 70. Mainly clear skies and dry Saturday and Sunday. Mid-70s Saturday. Upper 70s by Sunday. I'm staff meteorologist Derek Height. Currently 85.
2: December corn down 3 at 497 and 3 quarters. March down 2 and 3 quarters at 512 and 3 quarters. May down 3 and a half at 519 and 3 quarters. November soybeans down 16 and 3 quarters at 1276 and a quarter. January down 16 at 1293 and a quarter. March down 15 and a half at 1303. December Chicago wheat up a half at 676 and a quarter. March down a quarter at 690 and a half. July down 1.5 at 699 and a half. December live cattle up 27 cents at 222.97. February up 2 cents at 225.10. November feeder cattle up 162 at 335.92. January up 155 at 329.22. March up 102 at 325.22. December lean hogs down 55 cents at 98.87. The Dow is down 123 points at 50,783. With this look at your markets, I'm Kaylin Lair on TFN The Farm Net.
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special one, and that you care enough to give your very best. When you say love, there's not another word that says so much, but that four-letter word means happiness.

but their memory wasn't clear. Was it yesterday? No, wait, the day before. Finally got a ride with a preacher man who asked, were you bound on such a cold, dark afternoon? As we drove on through the rain, as he listened, I explained,

0: December corn down 3 at 497¾. March down 2¾ at 512¾. May down 3½ at 519¾. November soybeans down 16¾ at 1276¼. January down 16 at 1293¼. March down 15½ at 1303. December Chicago wheat up a half at 676¼. March down a quarter at 690½. July down 1½ at 699½. December live cattle up 27 cents at 222.97. February up 2 cents at 225.10. November feeder cattle up 162 at 335.92. January up 155 at 329.22. March up 102 at 325.22. December lean hogs down 55 cents at 98.87. The Dow is down 123 points at 50,783. With this look at your markets, I'm Kaylin Lair on TFN The Farm Net.
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3: Here's a look at your forecast. High of 85 this afternoon under overcast skies with a chance of thunderstorms. Thunderstorms likely tonight, 61. Mainly cloudy skies expected tomorrow. Chance for showers. High temperatures reach up to 70. Mainly clear skies and dry Saturday and Sunday. Mid-70s Saturday. Upper 70s by Sunday. I'm staff meteorologist Derek Height. Right now, 87.
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2: News. I'm CJ Papa. Two lawsuits stemming from Operation Metro Surge in Minneapolis.
3: Renee Good was part of a group of anti-ICE activists that tracked and blocked agents in January. Her killing, captured on video, shows an ICE officer opening fire after Good hit him with her car. Good's family says she wasn't using her car in a threatening way.
2: Fox's Jeff Manasso. The Trump administration says the agent opened fire in self-defense. A search underway for a missing patient on board a medevac helicopter flight in the waters near Catalina Island off the coast of Los Angeles County.
4: From what we understand from last night, there were four people recovered from the aircraft.
2: U.S. Coast Guard L.A. Sector Commander Stacey Cressy, two of the four survived. More than 80 million people in the way of some big storms today. 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
5: Here's a look at your forecast. Thunderstorms likely this afternoon. Otherwise, cloudy skies. Highs around 87. Overcast again tonight. Thunderstorms likely. Lows dip down to about 61. Chance for showers tomorrow. Daytime highs approaching 70. Mainly cloudy skies expected. Mainly clear and dry. Saturday and Sunday, mid-70s. Saturday, upper 70s by Sunday. I'm staff meteorologist Derek Height. Right now, 87.
6: December corn down 4 1/4 at 496.5. March down 4 at 511.5. May down 4 3/4 at 518.5. November soybeans down 15.5 at 1277.5. January down 15.25 at 1294. March down 14.5 at 1304. December Chicago wheat up 3 1/4 at 679. March up 2 1/4 at 693. July up 3/4 at 7.

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0: Let's take a look at your closing sentiment report. December corn up 1.5 at 5.02 1/4. March up 1 1/4 at 5.16 3/4. May up 0.5 at 5.23 3/4. November soybeans down 9 at 12.84. January down 8.5 at 13 3/4. March down 7 3/4 at 13.10 3/4. December Chicago wheat up 7 at 6.82 3/4. March up 6 1/4 at 6.97. July up 3 3/4 at 7.04 3/4. December live cattle up 0.47 at 223.17. February up 0.37 at 225.45. November feeder cattle up 205 at 336.35. January up 202 at 329.70. March up 147 at 325.67. December lean hogs down 0.50 at 68.92. With this look at your closing settlement report, I'm Kaylin Lair on TFN The Farm Net.
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4: Here's a look at your forecast. Thunderstorms likely this afternoon, otherwise cloudy skies. Highs around 87. Overcast again tonight. Thunderstorms likely. Lows dip down to about 61. Chance for showers tomorrow. Daytime highs approaching 70. Mainly cloudy skies expected. Mainly clear and dry. Saturday and Sunday, mid-70s. Saturday, upper 70s by Sunday. I'm staff meteorologist Derek Height. Right now, 89.
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0: He said, pardon me for being so bold, but you got a cigarette that's already rolled. I gave him one, he lit it in his own good time. The smoke in that pool room hung like fog. When he talked, he sounded like a growling dog. He said, would you care for a dollar on the five and the nine? Now this man was ugly and his eyes were mean. His clothes were dirty, but his hands were clean. He held that stick like a mother holds the hand of a child. Well, I've been known to hustle a few. When the waitress said, is he playing you? And I said, yeah. Bring me brandy, water by. Little Red Parker was away in the back, taking quarters and handling racks. And I told him, Red, come up here. Glue him up tight. That brandy had me feeling warm. I tipped that waitress and I checked her form. And I said, honey, you like a winner? And she just smiled. I played like a man with a broken wrist. I won two and he won six. And I had him set up, so I said, let's play for five. By this time a crowd had gathered around to see this fish and just watch him drown. I told that waitress, more brandy, water by. Then he went out and got a custom cue. He said, it's no offense to you, but I don't play off the wall with nobody but friends. It had gold initials and a leather grip, pearl and silver inlaid tip. He smiled at me and said, how we play for 10. Well, I've never seen a man that walked who made those balls and table talk. They're speaking English. He sure didn't need my help. He broke balls and kept that string for 187 bucks and a ring till I gave up and said, friend, you're gonna have to play by yourself. Well, he sacked it up and he walked outside. I strolled out just to watch him ride. And there was a blonde and a caddy built like the rest of that car. The boys in the pool room, they had him laughing. I hung it up and just let it pass. And didn't have a thing but my elbows to put on the bar. And the waitress smiled and said, water by. I took the charity and I thanked her twice. And sitting there sipping when suddenly I had me a thought. Unlucky gambler and lucky in love. Guess you know what I was thinking of when I said, waitress, honey, what time do you get off?
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3: Fox News, I'm Angelo Bavaro. SpaceX and NASA's Crew 13 mission blasting off from Florida to begin a six-month stint at the International Space Station.
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5: Crew 13 will study how different exercise regimens ward off the effects of long-duration spaceflight, an effort to pave the way for future astronauts.
3: That mission marks the fastest scheduled U.S. trip to the International Space Station. President Trump has spoken with Israel's prime minister following a suspected hijacking attempt.
6: And it seems as though the co-pilot was perhaps a terrorist or perhaps a whack job.
7: The co-pilot is accused of stabbing the aircraft's pilot. He is being detained in Saudi Arabia, where the Fly Dubai flight made an emergency landing.
3: That is Fox.

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1: Here's a look at your forecast. Overcast this afternoon with storms likely. High of 89. Thunderstorms likely tonight. Lows level off around 61. Cloudy skies. Chance for showers tomorrow. Highs level off around 70. Overcast. Mainly clear and dry. Saturday and Sunday, mid-70s. Saturday, upper 70s by Sunday. I'm staff meteorologist Derek Height. Right now, it's 89 degrees.
2: Let's take a look at your closing sentiment report. December corn up 1.5 at 5.02 1/4. March up 1 1/4 at 5.16 3/4. May up 0.5 at 5.23 3/4. November soybeans down 9 at 12.84. January down 8.5 at 13 3/4. March down 7 3/4 at 13.10 3/4. December Chicago wheat up 7 at 6.82 3/4. March up 6 1/4 at 6.97. July up 3 3/4 at 7.04 3/4. December live cattle up 0.47 at 223.17. February up 0.37 at 225.45. November feeder cattle up 205 at 336.35. January up 202 at 329.70. March up 147 at 325.67. December lean hogs down 0.50 at 68.92. With this look at your closing settlement report, I'm Kaylin Lair on TFN The Farm Net.
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0: Here's a look at your forecast. Overcast this afternoon with storms likely. High of 89. Thunderstorms likely tonight. Lows level off around 61. Cloudy skies. Chance for showers tomorrow. Highs level off around 70. Overcast. Mainly clear and dry Saturday and Sunday. Mid-70s Saturday. Upper 70s by Sunday. I'm staff meteorologist Derek Height. Currently 88.
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Hello, I'm a truck. You've heard songs about truck drivers, many times their stories told. How they pulled out of Pittsburgh for 6 days on the road, about the Feather River Canyon and climbing the old grapevine, that old roadhouse down in Texas and the girls they've left behind. You've heard their tales

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0: trucks. 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I don't know why you don't get a Merle Haggard tape.
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3: Fox News, I'm Carmen Roberts. British counter police arrest a sixth man suspected of planning an attack on a U.S.-run airbase. And unlike the others, this man is a dual national Briton and Iranian. Earlier, Homeland Security Secretary Mark Wayne Mullen told Fox News,
4: "We knew that Iran and IRGC was going to try to do an attack, possibly on a United States asset in the U.K.
3: The other five men are out on bail. We're learning more about the co-pilot who stabbed the captain of an Israel-bound commercial jet, possibly trying to hijack it.
5: A major update from President Trump, who just gaggled in Washington, telling Fox News that Iran may be linked to this co-pilot that tried to hijack the plane over Saudi Arabia.
3: Fox's Trey Yingston, Tel Aviv. 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
6: Here's a look at your forecast. Daytime highs approaching 88 this afternoon under overcast skies with thunderstorms likely. Lows around 61 tonight. Storms likely. Cloudy skies tomorrow. Chance of rain showers. High temperatures reach up to 70. Mainly clear skies and dry Saturday and Sunday. Mid-70s Saturday. Upper 70s by Sunday. I'm staff meteorologist Derek Height. Currently 88.
7: Let's take a look at your closing sentiment report. December corn up 1.5 at 5.02 1/4. March up 1 1/4 at 5.16 3/4. May up 0.5 at 5.23 3/4. November soybeans down 9 at 12.84. January down 8.5 at 13 3/4. March down 7 3/4 at 13.10 3/4. December Chicago wheat up 7 at 6.82 3/4. March up 6 1/4 at 6.97. July up 3 3/4 at 7.04 3/4. December live cattle up 0.47 at 223.17. February up 0.37 at 225.45. November feeder cattle up 205 at 336.35. January up 202 at 329.70. March up 147 at 325.67. December lean hogs down 0.50 at 68.92. With this look at your closing sentiment report, I'm Kaylin Lair on TFN The Farm Net.
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1: Daytime highs approaching 88
2: this afternoon
1: under overcast skies
2: with thunderstorms likely.
1: Lows around 61.
2: Tonight,
1: storms likely.
2: Cloudy skies tomorrow.
1: Chance of rain showers.
2: High temperatures reach up to 70.
1: Mainly clear skies and dry.
2: Saturday and Sunday,
1: mid-70s.
2: Saturday,
1: upper 70s by Sunday.
0: I'm staff meteorologist Derek Height.
1: Currently, it's 87 degrees.
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0: steers a duck, and you want to back off them hogs? 10-4, about 5 miles or so. 10, roger. Them hogs is getting intense up here.
1: By the time we got into Tulsa Town, we had 85 trucks in all. But they's a roadblock up on the Cloverleaf, and them bears is wall to wall. Yeah, them Smokies as thick as bugs on a bumper. They even had a bear in the air. I says, calling all trucks, this here is the duck. We about to go a-hunting.

0: that pig pen? Negatory, pig pen. You're still too close. Yeah, them hawks is starting to close up my sinuses. Mercy sakes, you better back off another 10.
1: Well, we rolled up Interstate 44 like a rocket sled on rails. We tore up all of our swindle sheets and left them sitting on the scales. By the time we hit that shy town, them bears was getting smart. They'd brought up some reinforcements from the Illinois National Guard. There's armored cars and tanks and jeeps and rigs of every size. Yeah, them chicken coops was full of bears and choppers filled the skies. Well, we shot the line, we went for broke with 1,000 screaming trucks and 11 long-haired friends of Jesus in a chartreuse microbus.
0: Yeah, rubber duck to Sodbuster. Come on there, yeah, 10-4 Sodbuster. Listen, you want to put that microbus in behind that suicide jockey? Yeah, he's hauling dynamite and he needs all the help he can get.
1: Well, we laid a strip for the Jersey Shore and prepared to cross the line. I could see the bridge was lined with bears, but it didn't have a doggone dime. I says, Pigpen, this here's a rubber duck. We just ain't gonna pay no toll. So we crashed the gate doing 98. I says, let them truckers

0: York, Big Ben. What's your 20?
1: Omaha.
0: Well, they ought to know what's been in them hogs out there for sure. Well, mercy sakes, good buddy. We're going to back on out here, so keep the bugs off your glass and the bears off your nails.
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4: Fox News, I'm Carmen Roberts. British counter police arrest a sixth man suspected of planning an attack on a U.S.-run airbase. And unlike the others, this man is a dual national Briton and Iranian. Earlier, Homeland Security Secretary Mark Wayne Mullen told Fox News,
5: "We knew that Iran and the IRGC was going to try to do an attack, possibly on a United States asset in the UK."
4: The other five men are out on bail. We're learning more about the co-pilot who stabbed the captain of an Israel-bound commercial jet, possibly trying to hijack it.
6: A major update from President Trump, who just gaggled in Washington, telling Fox News that Iran may be linked to this co-pilot that tried to hijack the plane over Saudi Arabia.
4: Fox's Trey Yingston, Tel Aviv. 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
7: Here's a look at your forecast.
8: Cloudy this afternoon
7: with thunderstorms likely.
8: High temperatures reach up to 87.
7: Cloudy tonight.
8: Storms likely.
7: 61.
8: Chance of rain showers
7: tomorrow.
8: High temperatures reach up to 70.
7: Cloudy skies.
8: Lots of sunshine and dry
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8: Upper 70s
7: by Sunday.
8: I'm staff meteorologist Derek Height. Right now, it's 81 degrees.
9: Let's take a look at your closing sentiment report. December corn up 1.5 at 5.02 1/4. March up 1 1/4 at 5.16 3/4. May up 0.5 at 5.23 3/4. November soybeans down 9 at 12.84. January down 8.5 at 13 3/4.

0: Here's a look at your forecast.
1: Cloudy this afternoon
0: with thunderstorms likely.
1: High temperatures reach up to 87.
0: Cloudy tonight.
1: Storms likely
0: 61.
1: Chance of rain showers
0: tomorrow.
1: High temperatures reach up to 70.
0: Cloudy skies.
1: Lots of sunshine and dry Saturday and Sunday.
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1: Right now, it's 81 degrees.
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2: Fox News, I'm John Saucier. President Trump, talking about the attempted hijacking of an Air Dubai plane from earlier this week, says he's paying close attention to the investigation into the suspect. But Mr. Trump, do you think this guy is tied to Iran?
3: They're being very open with us. I would say the answer, based on what I'm hearing, is yes. But we're working on it right now.
2: All right. Well, last night's execution attempt of death row inmate Krista Pike in Tennessee failed. She survived two lethal injections. One of her attorneys, Stephen Farrell, was asked how they'll proceed, and he says he's waiting for Krista.
4: In the hopes that she does make a recovery sufficient enough to participate in this, I would like to get her input on what she wants as well.
2: Tennessee's Governor Bill Lee has ordered a pause on all executions in the state as they investigate the failed lethal injection. And a new AP NORC poll finds most Americans blame President Trump for persistently high prices. About 2 in 10 approve of his handling regarding the cost of living. 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
5: Here's a look at your forecast. Cloudy this afternoon with thunderstorms likely. High temperatures reach up to 87. Cloudy tonight. Storms likely 61. Chance of rain showers tomorrow. High temperatures reach up to 70. Cloudy skies. Lots of sunshine and dry Saturday and Sunday. Mid-70s Saturday. Upper 70s by Sunday. I'm staff meteorologist Derek Height. Currently, it's 82 degrees.
6: Let's take a look at your closing sentiment report. December corn up 1.5 at 5.02 1/4. March up 1 1/4 at 5.16 3/4. May up 0.5 at 5.23 3/4. November soybeans down 9 at 12.84. January down 8.5 at 13 3/4. March down 7 3/4 at 13.10 3/4. December Chicago wheat up 7 at 6.82 3/4. March up 6 1/4 at 6.97. July up 3 3/4 at 7.04 3/4. December live cattle up 0.47 at 223.17. February up 0.37 at 225.45. November feeder cattle up 205 at 336.35. January up 202 at 329.70. March up 147 at 325.67. December lean hogs down 0.50 at 68.92. With this look at your closing settlement report, I'm Kaylin Lair on TFN, the Farm Net.
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0: Here's a look at your forecast.
1: Cloudy this afternoon
0: with thunderstorms likely.
1: High temperatures reach up to 87.
0: Cloudy tonight.
1: Storms likely
0: 61.
1: Chance of rain showers
0: tomorrow.
1: High temperatures reach up to 70.
0: Cloudy skies.
1: Lots of sunshine and dry
0: Saturday and Sunday.
1: Mid-70s
0: Saturday.
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0: by Sunday.
1: I'm staff meteorologist Derek Height. Right now, it's 78 degrees.
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2: Fox News, I'm John Saucier. President Trump briefly speaking to reporters before jumping on Marine One today. He discussed the ongoing conflict with Iran.
3: Iran now has got 301% inflation. Their money is valueless. Their economy is gone. They have no military. They have no anti-aircraft shooters. They have very little going, and we control the strait.
2: The president says oil prices will drop once the conflict ends. This comes as a recent AP poll finds most voters believe President Trump to be responsible for high costs in the U.S., partially due to his handling of the Iran operation. On that note, the average gallon of gasoline in the United States up to $4.41 a gallon. U.S. Energy Secretary Chris Wright on Fox, he says those numbers will drop.
4: There's a very good chance we've hit peak prices, and we're going to see, I think we're almost surely going to see diesel prices decline. I think we're quite likely going to see meaningful declines in gasoline prices.
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5: Here's a look at your forecast.
6: Cloudy this afternoon
5: with thunderstorms likely.
6: High temperatures reach up to 87.
5: Cloudy tonight.
6: Storms likely.
5: 61.
6: Chance of rain showers
5: tomorrow.
6: High temperatures reach up to 70.
5: Cloudy skies.
6: Lots of sunshine and dry
5: Saturday and Sunday.
6: Mid-70s
5: Saturday.
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5: by Sunday.
6: I'm staff meteorologist Derek Height. Right now, it's 75 degrees.
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0: Hello, everyone. This is your Action News reporter with all the news that is news across the nation on the scene at the supermarket. There seems to have been some disturbance here. Pardon me, sir. Did you see what happened?
1: Yeah, I did. I was standing over here by the tomatoes, and here he come, running through the pole beans, through the fruits and vegetables, naked as a jaybird. And I hollered over to Ethel. I said, "Don't look, Ethel." And it's too late. She'd already been incensed.
2: Here he comes.
1: Boogie Dad.

0: This is your Action News reporter once again, and we're here at the gas station. Pardon me, sir, did you see what happened?
1: Yeah, Dave. I was just in here getting my tires checked, and he just appeared out of the traffic. Just come streaking around the grease right there. Didn't have nothing on but a smile. I looked in there, and Ethel was getting her cold drink. I hollered, "Don't look, Ethel!" And it's too late. She'd already been mooned. Flashed her right there in front of the shop or something.
2: He ain't proof.
1: Boogity, boogity.
2: He ain't

0: Once again, your Action News reporter in the booth at the gym covering the disturbance at the basketball playoff. Pardon me, sir. Did you see what happened?
1: Yeah, deep. Hey, Tom, I was just going down there to get Ethel a snow cone. Here he come, right out of the cheap seats. Dribbling. Right down the middle of the court. Didn't have on nothing but his PS. Made a hook shot and got out through the concession stand. I hollered up at Ethel. I said, "Don't look, Ethel!" It was too late. She'd already got a free shot. Grandstand. Right there in front of the home page.
2: What is they calling the street?
1: Here it comes again. Who's that with it? Ethel.
0: Is that you, Ethel?
3: He's just as proud as he can be.
0: What do you think you're doing?
3: Listen to me. He gonna give us
0: a key. Get your cones on.
3: What is they calling the street?
0: Ethel, where you go?
4: Here's a look at your forecast. Storms likely tonight, otherwise cloudy skies. Lows around 61. Cloudy skies expected tomorrow. Chance of rain showers. High temperatures reach up to 70. Mainly clear tomorrow night. Lows around 52. Mainly clear and dry Saturday and Sunday. Mid-70s Saturday. Upper 70s by Sunday. I'm staff meteorologist Derek Height. Right now, it's 75 degrees.
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